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How's your Saturday going? 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

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From the coastal shores of Raglan, emerging Kiwi singer Star has just released her first debut single, When You're Around. Your favourite new Kiwi songs.

0: New music on More FM at Star When You're Around. Renee, you're taking us in your ears on your walk this afternoon.
1: I know. Like, why not?
0: What's going on for the weekend?
1: Not a lot. Enjoying the free time.
0: Yeah, nice. Are you ready to celebrate the simple pleasures in South Australia?
1: Oh, that would be a dream.
0: A trip for two to Adelaide, including spending money, flights, luxury accommodation, hanging out in Barossa Valley. I mean, come on.
1: That would be amazing.
0: Well, here you are with us on air, so that means you are in to win, okay? Good luck.
1: Awesome. Thank you so much.
0: You can get on air again as well when you win the $50 fuel voucher thanks to Bike. That's coming up with our Win It Weekend in the next 7 minutes. Also, one of the latest singles from Kaylee Bell joining us on the playlist. And right after the break, yes, Get What You Give right here on More FM.
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0: the weekend, Blinding Lights on More FM, non-stop 10 after 1. Just saying it how it is. Thank you, Meredith Brooks. Also, one of the latest from Alex Warren. So good. Before we get there, let's sort you out with $50 worth of fuel.
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2: 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Wife and daughter at home, and I'm driving around with my son.
0: Oh, the dad taxi, eh?
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21: Good afternoon, I'm Gary with the latest at 1. Several roads across the Lower North Island are closed after the recent bout of bad weather. A fire emergency is asking landowners to check the weather before sparking up. It responded to nearly a dozen out-of-control blazes in Canterbury last weekend during a forecast of strong winds. Venezuelan government says the death toll from a pair of devastating earthquakes is now just short of 1,000 people. With more than 50,000 still missing, the number of dead is expected to rise. In sport, the All Whites are up against it, needing to beat Belgium to make the next round at the World Cup. Kickoff is in a couple of hours. In motorsport with Megan Turbo, home of the free Steelies with Muds, Racing Bulls F1 team principal Alan Permane has dismissed recent rumours that Liam Lawson's seat could be under threat.
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0: 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Our cloudy spells through the rest of our Saturday, light southerlies, overnight low of 6. Sunny spells for Sunday, a high of 15 degrees. And at this stage, we should have clear skies, though southerlies still with us on Monday, and a high of 15.
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Gilmore FM with Estelle. Kiwis have taken over Vancouver. So the All Whites versus Belgium in the FIFA World Cup 3 p.m. kickoff. And the Flying Kiwis have booked two extra pubs in the Gastown District in Vancouver for their pre-game meetups. Sea of white and Kiwi New Zealand flags everywhere. Too good. Here's Teddy Swims, Mr. Know-It-All on Moana.

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1: 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And she's already made an impression with this song from the soundtrack of The Devil Wears Prada 2. 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
0: Too easy, Shelley. In South Australia, a beautiful meal is shaped by landscape, people and atmosphere. 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
3: Oh, awesome. 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Have a great day.
0: Yeah, you too. Easy as that. Anytime you're on air with us here at More FM, instantly in to win that trip for two. Yes, please. Pink is here right after the break. And stay. So we can have a dance with Miles Smith. And in 7 minutes, you winning $50 worth of fuel thanks to our friend Bike and our Win It Weekend on More FM.
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0: Happy Saturday. Sarah, what's going on for you this weekend?
2: I'm just chilling out at home, doing some crocheting baby blankets or knee blankets.
0: Oh, you clever lady.
2: Cozy and warm underneath here.
0: I love that. Hey, you've just won yourself $50 worth of fuel, all thanks to Bike.
2: Thank you. Awesome.
0: Yeah, and you could be trying one of those sleek European-inspired designed cars, the Bike X55. You could be driving one for a week and winning $2,000 cash on Monday.
2: Oh, that'd be lovely.
0: Yes, and a little escape away. You're now, because we're talking on air, in to win that wine, dine and unwind trip to South Australia.
2: Oh, that'd be even nicer. Ooh. Nice and warm over there.
0: All the good stuff while you're doing your crafty work. I love that.
2: Cool, Ed. Thank you so much.
0: We'll do that again after 2 in about 45 minutes' time. Also, all the good tunes to get you through your Saturday afternoon. Such a good collab. Kid Laroi and Justin Bieber joining us right after the news. Of Monsters and Men will be here on our non-stop 10 right here at More FM.
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9: Good afternoon, I'm Gary with the latest at 2. A warning to drug users to be careful after a string of suspected overdoses in the Wellington region. One person's dead, with at least three others taken to hospital after taking GHB or a similar drug. State Highway 6 is closed after a serious crash near Queenstown. It happened just before midday on the Kawerau Bridge and involves three vehicles. The ceasefire between Iran and the United States hangs in the balance after both sides traded strikes today. In football updates brought to you by Hisense, All Whites midfielder Ryan Thomas is happy with the underdog tag in their World Cup clash with Belgium. He says the world number 10 ranked team hasn't produced the goods. They'll be under huge pressure. Kickoffs in an hour. And approaching full time, Spain's 1-0 up over Uruguay, and Cape Verde and Saudi Arabia are still goalless.
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10: 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Our cloudy spells through the rest of our Saturday, light southerlies, overnight low of 6. Sunny spells for Sunday, a high of 15 degrees. And at this stage, we should have clear skies, though southerlies still with us on Monday, and a high of 15.
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0: This is Maury Fenn with Estelle Jelly Roll at a recent concert, clearing up rumours around his divorce with his wife.
1: My wife are best friends. We will always be best friends. Nobody cheated on nobody. Bunny, I love you, baby. Thank you for those 10 years. They were incredible. Thank you for the next 10 years of friendship and 20 beyond that.
0: And let the gossip lie. Jelly Roll is here right after Natasha Bedingfield. It's Unwritten.

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0: Ed Sheeran on More FM with Estelle. Portia Woodman, rugby star, and she has been on the red carpet for the launch of Moana Live alongside Dwayne The Rock Johnson. She's put on her Instagram, pinch me moment, The Rock asked for a selfie. Yes, because you're his fave.
1: Just quickly, favourite rugby player ever?
2: Portia.
3: How good.
2: Good one.
0: He's a smart man, that Dwayne The Rock Johnson. Check out Portia's Instagram. Some really cool stuff going on for the launch of that movie. Got a new tune for you. Alex Warren is joining us in the next 15 minutes with Passenger, a song you know all the words to, with Sarah Bareilles and Brave. And winning $50 worth of fuel thanks to Bike with our Win It Weekend, only 7 minutes away. 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
0: Kelly, you got the snacks all ready for the All Whites taking on Belgium?
2: We have. We've loaded up the popcorn, the chips, and ready to go.
0: I love that the ground announcer in Vancouver has said that Ellie Just is the All Whites danger man.
2: Yeah, he's gonna do it for us.
0: Bring it on, eh? Hey, just quickly before the game starts, you've won yourself $50 worth of fuel thanks to Bike.
2: Oh, awesome. Thank you so much.
0: Pleasure. You're also in the draw to try out the Bike X55 for a week and win $2,000 cash, possibly on Monday.
2: Oh, wow. That's a bonus.
0: And an extra bonus on top of that, which would be really great if you win that cash, the wine, dine and unwind trip to South Australia. Because we're chatting on air, you're also in to win that trip.
2: Oh, fantastic. Thank you so much.
0: Yeah, you can win as well with our Win It Weekend. We'll do that again in 45 minutes. Also back into the tunes, our non-stop 10 after 3. Taking you back to the early 2000s with Westlife and new music with Ella Langley. Stupid, catchy song, such an earworm, and we're loving it. So she's here right after the news. Hear it more.
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20: Good afternoon, I'm Gary with the latest at 3. People are being urged to get their drugs checked after a fatal overdose in Wellington. Sarah Halm from the Drug Foundation says half of the substances brought into their clinics aren't what the person thought they were. There's a warning to avoid using State Highway 6 near Queenstown. The road is expected to be closed for several hours after a serious crash involving three vehicles on Kawerau Bridge. John Ridler has been given a Forest and Bird Award after swimming almost 1,400 kilometres along the east coast of the North Island to call for a ban on bottom trawling. The All Whites are enjoying the big underdog support from the local crowd in Vancouver. Their must-win World Cup clash against Belgium just about to kick off. And Rugby League with Machinery House, a tough ask for the Warriors in Brisbane to meet the fourth place Dolphins. Coach Andrew Webster says team morale's not down despite their injury toll, which has taken out prop Jackson Ford. Kickoff's at 5 o'clock.
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0: 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Our cloudy spells through the rest of our Saturday, light southerlies, overnight low of 6. Sunny spells for Sunday, a high of 15 degrees. And at this stage, we should have clear skies, though southerlies still with us on Monday, and a high of 15.
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You got More FM with Estelle. Drake's Project have been confirmed to headline the grand reopening of the historic Wellington Town Hall in Feb next year. So cool. Brett McKenzie also joining them on stage. Back to the city where it all began when they were buskers. Got Drake's Project having a 660 in the next 10 minutes. Danger Zone with Kenny Loggins. Sing along with him right after Miley Cyrus on More.

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0: High Hopes, it's the new single from Role Model on More FM. Have you seen the new Toy Story 5 yet? It's on our list for the school holidays. I heard that it's got all the feels that those of us who have been associated with Toy Story for over 30 years would expect. I love that. From the soundtrack, Taylor Swift, I Knew It, I Knew You. She's joining us in the next 10 minutes. Right after the break, Chainsmokers and Halsey, and $50 worth of fuel thanks to Bike with our Win It Weekend. It's happening in 6 minutes right here at More.
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0: 1D Night Changers on More FM. Apparently Harry Styles performs that in his solo tour that he's doing at the moment. Why couldn't he add New Zealand to the tour list? Yeah, we're Ray is joining us in our non-stop 10 after 4. So to Mumford and Sons. Before we get there though, let's sort you out with some fuel.
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2: Oh, pretty good. Down in Wellywood.
0: Ah, nice. And how about $50 worth of fuel for you?
2: Oh, that would be perfect. Be perfect, thank you.
0: Okay, nice one. And because you've won that fuel, you're also in to win a chance to try the bike X55 for a week and win $2,000 cash.
2: Oh, wow. Far out. Yes, please.
0: And also, because we are having a little yarn here, you're in to win the Wine, Dine and Unwind in South Australia.
2: Oh, my goodness. That would be next level. 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
20: Good afternoon, I'm Gary with the latest at 4.
19: Police in Wellington are investigating after a string of suspected GHB overdoses left one person dead and several more in hospital. The freight industry is unimpressed with changes being made to the government or by the government to heavy vehicle regulations, which will take effect in August. Transporting New Zealand's Dom Kalassi says they don't go far enough. State Highway 6 has reopened between Queenstown and Cromwell after an earlier crash. A temporary 50k speed limit is in place, though. A tough first half for the All Whites in their Do or Die World Cup clash in Vancouver, with Belgium leading 1-0 nearing half-time a short time ago. And netball with Kogan Mobile, the Northern Mystics are hunting their fourth straight title in netball's showpiece ANZ Premiership final tonight, taking on Southern Steel.
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0: Nelson's More FM, our weather with Hubbers, because carpet shouldn't have to match your drapes. Our cloudy spells through the rest of our Saturday, light southerlies, overnight low of 6. Sunny spells for Sunday, a high of 15 degrees. And at this stage, we should have clear skies, though southerlies still with us on Monday, and a high of 15.
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is More FM with Estelle. It is just coming back into the second half of All Whites versus Belgium in the FIFA World Cup. Absolutely zero spoiler alerts right here, except to say that it's making me a little sweaty.

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1: Hey, hey, it's Ben from the band Borderline. 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Well, we are back with a new single and we really hope you like it. It's called Watching It Burn.
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0: Watching It Burn, it's the new single from Borderline, which you will find on their debut self-titled album that just dropped over the weekend. They're heading out on an album tour as well through the first couple of weeks of July. Auckland, Hamilton, Christchurch, Tauranga, Rotorua, all the dates, you can find it at Live Nation.
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0: New music from Shaboozy. He's going to join us over the next 10 minutes, right after the break. 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

0: Matchbox 20 on More FM, pretending like you are the karaoke king after five. Full Non Blondes joining us on our non-stop 10, so too Mr. Harry Styles. Yeah, it's a good stuff to keep nice and loud through your Saturday. 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
24: Good evening, I'm Gary with the latest at 5. Venezuela's been hit by a 4.9 magnitude shake just 2 days after being smashed by a pair of shakes registering 7.2 and 7.5 on the Richter scale. A police investigation into a string of suspected GHB overdoses is being prioritised after one person died in Wellington. There's disappointment over impending changes to the rules around heavy vehicles. Transporting New Zealand's Dom Kalassi doubts the government's claim they'll improve productivity and remove barriers to investment. The All Whites are heading for an early plane home from the World Cup, down 4-1 to Belgium, closing in on full time. Rugby with shift four, it's the battle of the unbeaten teams, with the Blues women meeting Matatu tonight in Super Rugby Opiki. The Chiefs Manawa and Hurricanes Poa are just kicking off. In the NRL, the Warriors take on the Dolphins, kicking off also around now in Brisbane.
1: Sport with Jenny and Holmes, Nelson Bays, supporting the region's sport for over 26 years.
0: 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Our cloudy spells through the rest of our Saturday, light southerlies, overnight low of 6. Sunny spells for Sunday, a high of 15 degrees. And at this stage, we should have clear skies, though southerlies still with us on Monday, and a high of 15.
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0: Hey there, this is Solomon Arnott. 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

0: It is new music on More FM, Ricky Reed and Sauna. She has been through quite a lot to get to the point of releasing new music, Ricky Reed. Relationship breakup, her dad sadly passed away. She's also split from her record label. So kudos to you, Ricky Reed, going independent. That's a big call as a muso. 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
1: So nice. I truly mean it when I say I feel like every kid who dreams of being a musician when you're so young, I feel like the dream is I want to hear myself on the radio one day. And so tonight it feels like that dream it's come true for me, which is really special.
0: Ah, what a star, Ricky Reed. Keep an eye on her. Big tunes coming out from that girl. The Script and Superheroes. Joining us right after the break, and also the guy who is celebrating the first birthday of his baby boy with some beautiful photos on his Instagram. I only want you when you go, go. Mr. Teddy Swims, teaming up with Tones and I. In fact, if you need to let out some parental emo cries, his Instagram is the place to go. Seriously, words from the heart, that guy, right there on his sleeve. Go and check it out. And joining us in the next 10 minutes, right here on More FM.
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0: Goo Goo Dolls and Iris, this is More FM with Estelle. Despite the fact that we are saying bike all through the Win It weekend, we're actually talking about a car, and it is a cool car, the Bike X55. 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Cool. Okay, more music Saturday. I'm going to get out of you here, and it's all about the tunes.
1: Man, I feel like a woman.
0: Yes, please, Shania Twain. She's joining us. So too, Mr. Alex Warren, and one of my faves, Katy Perry and Teenage Dream. That was a great era of Katy Perry, eh? Yeah, I've just been seeing a photo from my household watching the replay of the All Whites versus Belgium in the FIFA World Cup. I am saying absolutely nothing. I will just walk in quietly, minding my P's and Q's and seeing where the household is at. Possibly yelling at the TV screen. Okay. Have yourself a great rest of your weekend. Take care, and I'll catch you again next Saturday. Ka kite anō. Bye for now.
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25: Good evening, I'm Gary with the latest at 6. Bad news for football fans. The All Whites are on their way home after a 5-1 humbling from Belgium. Football with Hisense, proud partner of the FIFA World Cup. Power still out for hundreds of customers in the lower North Island after the spell of heavy weather. Powerco's outages map shows nearly 1,500 properties are affected. The freight industry wants to see more action from the government to tackle fuel price uncertainty. They're not impressed with various tweaks to the regulations announced yesterday. And the UK has broken the record for its hottest ever day in June for the third time in as many days, reaching 37.3 degrees. The Warriors are in a tight NRL battle with the Dolphins, trailing 16-12 at half-time. In Super Rugby Opiki, the Hurricanes Power leading the Chiefs Manawa 17-14 at the break. The Blues women take on Matatu at 7.05.
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26: 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Our cloudy spells through the rest of our Saturday, light southerlies, overnight low of 6. Sunny spells for Sunday, a high of 15 degrees. And at this stage, we should have clear skies, though southerlies still with us on Monday, and a high of 15.
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22: Morning, I'm KM Adams with the latest at 6. The southern Wairarapa district is bracing for the third severe weather event in 8 weeks. Turanganui River Bridge is expected to be out of action for some time, leaving southern communities cut off. It's another anxious wait for weather-weary residents, although Mayor Fran Wild is not fearful.
23: They'll be all right for a day or so because they're very resilient people and they're used to this, but it does interrupt their lives.
22: Desperate Venezuelans and rescue teams are still working to find survivors from twin earthquakes in day three since the disaster. The death toll has risen above 900 and foreign crews and aid are only now beginning to reach devastated areas. A Texas education panel has approved plans to make Bible stories mandatory for all 5 million public school students in the Republican state. The plan won't come into effect in the state until 2030, but has sparked concerns about separation of church and state. Three lotto players in Auckland and Hamilton are sharing $1 million after last night's draw. Powerball wasn't struck and has rolled over to Wednesday night, where the jackpot will be $17 million. The Warriors have been beaten in a high-quality NRL Round 17 clash with the Dolphins 26-24 in Brisbane. Coach Andrew Webster.
0: Yeah, I think the scoreline was a true reflection of the game. With 4 minutes to go, I thought we deserved to be in front because we fought so hard to get it back.
22: The Mystics have won Netball's premiership with a 56-46 victory over the Steel in Auckland. And Liam Lawson has qualified ninth for tomorrow morning's Formula One Austrian Grand Prix.
11: Sport with Jenny and Holmes, Nelson Bays, supporting the region's sport for over 26 years.
22: Partly cloudy, but a fine day for Nelson today, with light easterlies and a high of 15, dropping down to 4 tonight. Tomorrow's partly cloudy with light sou'easters, a high of 15 for Monday and sunny Tuesday.
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1: 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Welcome to Sunday morning. Hello there, Lana.
2: Good morning, everyone.
1: Have you got your how's your foot going? Because Lana's been in a cast for like, feels like forever.
2: I still can't wear a pair of shoes. I have to wear two different shoes, and one's a croc and the other one is a shoe. All my shoes, the left one is just slammed and the right one looks brand new because I've been wearing them. Big, this spot.
1: It is pretty big. Hey, so coming up this hour, we think you'll enjoy some of the discussion. We asked the question of you, what have you been unable to do? It's not something we brag about, sort of like a guilty secret. What is something you've been unable to do because you've got this cracking hangover?
2: We've all had it.
1: I was on it last night.
2: Even when you're like 50. Hey, when we also too, when we do a segment called, that's slightly interesting, Bondi. He had a pearler. It was interesting, but also it was the biggest build-up to a joke I think the world has ever heard. That's on the way.
1: Yeah, he delivered it beautifully. So that's on, yeah, it's Lansing coming up. Ella Langley in the meantime, choosing Texas at More. Just

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1: Well, it's time to be honest. Sometimes, even as adults, the occasion gets away on us, doesn't it?
0: You have a few steams.
1: Yeah, remember us after you met Tom Cruise in Korea? You and I went and had a red wine and then...
0: We did.
1: Another red wine and then two more red wines. And we both stood up and went, whoa! It can happen to the best of us. You'd think experience would mean it doesn't happen anymore. But the next day we had to fly home and I felt that. It's just in the back of my throat the entire flight home.
0: Do you know, this is, I'm not boasting about this. I'm not saying it's a great thing.
1: Mm.
0: I've never had a hangover in my whole life. I wouldn't know what it feels like.
2: You haven't gone hard enough.
1: Yeah, exactly.
0: Oh, for heaven's sake.
1: That's my boy.
0: My man.
1: I came across a list of things. I thought we could all have fun with this morning. If you've just woken up, good morning. I think you can add to this. Our text number is 559, or of course, join our conversation on 0800 More FM. We're going to talk about the worst case scenario for your next day. Okay, even as parents, I think we come across this a bit, don't we? When you've had one or two the night before and thought, I didn't think about this,
0: and you're feeling really dusty.
1: Stupid me.
0: Yeah,
1: I'll start it off with this list I found on Instagram. Are you ready?
0: Yeah.
1: Spare a thought for these people. Helping a friend move.
0: Oh, that would be
2: terrible.
0: That would be an awful thing.
1: A baby shower at 9 a.m.
0: Who has a baby shower at 9 a.m.?
1: They do that. They do that because they're awake.
0: Exactly. And you're, okay.
1: Meeting up with a family friend that you've never met because they've just moved to your city.
2: Oh.
0: That would be the worst, actually. And you've got that furry feeling.
2: Mum's friend, Jennifer.
0: Oh.
1: It's always a Jennifer. Well, then, on the same vein, a dinner with your estranged uncle because he's in town.
2: Oh.
0: No, he's estranged, so he doesn't get dinner.
1: What about your adult friend being in a big play? Speedy, looking at you. Time those plays better.
2: God, you're still hungover at 7 o'clock at night.
0: That person went hard enough, did they, Speedy?
1: Yeah, does that qualify?
2: Yeah.
1: What about the morning after when you have to attend a Paw Patrol party at Chipmunks?
0: Yeah. Oh, that would actually do it.
2: Sorry, love them, but anything with kids hungover, terrible.
1: Yeah.
2: You know?
0: Yeah.
2: Screaming the
0: They
2: sounds.
0: Suddenly all become orphans, don't they, Speedy?
1: A 3-hour graduation ceremony for your friend's kid.
2: Boo.
0: No.
1: What about you wanting to really support your friend because you said you'd be there Sunday morning when they ran their first marathon?
0: No. David Fennell misses out on that score. Nobody's that good a friend.
1: What about having motion sickness and going to Kelly Charlton's?
0: Or going to SeaWorld, this person says. God. Actually, Brooke's given us a call from Papakura. Hello, Brooke.
3: Hey.
0: So, what did you forget?
3: When you get older and you think you can have one more and stuff like that. And then I'd forgotten that the next day I was doing hair and makeup for a tech rehearsal with 60 kids from 9 a.m. to 6 p.m.
1: Oh, my God, everyone cry for Brooke.
0: Oh, my gosh. Did you say 9 a.m. to 6 p.m. when you're feeling dusty?
3: Yeah.
0: Wow.
3: And you know, like when you just really want like a pie or something terrible and you just can't because you've got all these kids' faces and hair to do just coming in.
0: Yeah,
1: you poor soul. I'm sorry that happened to you. Lisa said, guys, what about having to attend your four-year-old twin's ballet concert at the Theatre Royal?
0: Oh, man. My mother used to do that. She would drag me along to watch my sisters in a ballet recital, and I'm like a 12-year-old boy.
1: Another one, being the passenger in a car driving over the Crown Range from Wanaka to catch a flight from Queenstown.
2: Yeah, flying hungover, terrible.
0: And driving the Crown Range, that is a windy beast of a road.
1: Hi, guys. Aroha here again, listening in France. Aroha timed it terribly with her own marathon in 38-degree weather.
0: And this one from Mary Beth. My work colleague had to do jump rope with her kids.
1: Oh, jump rope for heart.
0: Jump rope for heart. Remember that?
1: Okay, we have not learned. Are you reading these texts?
0: I am.
1: They're coming in thick and fast. Guys, what about being a dance mum at a dance comp? If you know, you know.
0: Yeah.
1: Thinking of you all, but just let's try and learn from each other's mistakes.
2: Yeah.
1: A fourth birthday, I had to jump out of a cake. Terrible. Sorry, there's
0: Sorry, fourth birthday, they jumped out of a cake. What?
1: They had to be the person jumping out of a cake.
0: Who jumps out of a cake for a 4-year-old kid's birthday?
1: An extra mum.
0: I thought that was more that you did that, you know, when you were out, if you get my drift.
1: I thought you never had a hangover.
0: Hang on just a minute. I did jump out of a cake in a mankini. You're right.
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1: She's coming to New Zealand in January for the very first time. And she's already made an impression with this song from the soundtrack of The Devil Wears Prada 2. Sienna Spiro, Material Lover. Your favorite.

0: This is More FM. She has a voice, man. Sienna Spiro and Material Lover. There honestly are so many great texts about what have you forgotten or, you know, whatever it might be. AJ's text us, Lana.
1: It's more just when well, you've forgotten that you've had a day the next day after you've had one or two mimosas, okay?
0: Mimosas.
1: Doesn't matter. We're not 18. We're still making the same mistakes as we were when we were 18 with the purple goanna.
0: Hello, AJ.
2: Good morning.
0: You're in Picton.
2: How are you guys?
0: Yeah, good, thanks.
2: I'm in Picton.
0: What a beautiful part of New Zealand. We used to camp with kids at Momorangi Bay.
2: Oh, nice.
0: Yeah,
2: yes.
0: Gorgeous.
2: Yep.
0: Beautiful spot.
1: And you get to live there?
2: Yes.
0: So, lucky. AJ, what was your experience when you're feeling a little bit average?
2: Right, we'd been to a 50th in Nelson, and I went with my partner on the back of the bike, and we had a big night, of course.
0: Motorbike.
2: And I'm not a big drinker, and I had maybe, you know, a few too many.
1: Sure.
2: And we had to come back the next morning to the dog and got on the back of the bike, and I was going to throw up all the way back from Nelson to Picton. I actually swallowed it a couple of times. Can you imagine if you spewed in a helmet?
1: This went somewhere I didn't know it was going to go.
2: It was horrific.
1: You did?
2: It wasn't good.
1: You actually did?
2: No, I didn't. I managed to swallow it.
0: Oh, no, stop. You're killing us. You're killing us.
1: AJ.
0: Thanks, AJ, very much for calling in.
1: Oh, my gosh.
0: Oh, yeah, nah.
1: That's just taking me back. I think I'm going to be like you. Just go sober.
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1: 1912, 14th of April, does that date ring a bell for anyone in this room? Oh, yes.
2: The Titanic sunk.
1: Oh, fantastic.
0: Yes. What date was it?
1: The 14th of April, 1912.
0: Wow. The Titanic sunk.
1: Yes, Simon. Oh. Top of the class.
3: Titanic sunk.
2: Yes, but I think Speedy. It like hit the iceberg on the 11th, but then it sunk on the 12th. It was sort of some sort of
0: good
2: over midnight, and then it sunk after that.
1: Yeah, sunk about 2 a.m. because let's know. So there's a lot of facts around this, but something that's came out yesterday that I'd like to bring to light, and Lana may not. So if you do know,
4: I haven't heard an update.
1: Just keep your powder dry. Okay. So for those who don't know, it was going from Southampton to New York. It took almost 3 hours to sink, and it sunk about 2 a.m. in the morning, and a lot of people unfortunately did pass away. The distress signal did get sent out, but it took an hour and a half for the ship to get there, and they saved 705 people, which is fantastic news. So we know all that. It wasn't until 1985 that Dr. Robert Ballard actually found the Titanic 12,500 feet under the ocean, 370 miles off the coast of Canada.
3: Wow.
1: Yes.
4: And so far, so good, fella.
0: Sort of good, but just we point, because I'm a bit of a fastidious person when it comes to fact, they didn't find the Titanic under the ocean. They found it on the seabed, under the surface, probably, is what you're saying there.
1: So it was under the ocean.
0: No, under the ocean would be the Earth's crust, but that's okay.
1: But the sea's the ocean's on top of it, so it is under the ocean.
3: In the ocean.
4: He's probably got
0: in the ocean.
3: In the ocean at the bottom sort of zone of the ocean.
0: I'll accept
2: Come
0: that.
2: Come on, Bondi, keep going, boy.
1: All right.
2: Got it.
1: Okay, all right. As of yesterday, on the starboard side on F deck, now F deck was close to the VIP, the number one, the upper class passengers. This was above boiler room number 5. Yes. The first class passengers didn't even have access to it. They had to pay to get in. Converting the 1 shilling they had to pay back then to get into this area is about $20. So keep in mind they've paid tens of thousands of dollars just to be on the Titanic.
3: Yeah.
1: This area they had to pay $20 just to get into the area.
2: It's a Kuru Lounge.
0: I was just thinking that.
2: Yeah.
1: That's exactly right. As of yesterday, we can confirm the Titanic swimming pool is still available to be used. There's still water in the pool.
4: What a brilliant segment. Because I was thinking if he doesn't go there with the pool, I might go there. But you got there and that, yes.
1: My girl.
4: Absolutely great brilliant.
1: My girl.
2: And they say you've been able to use it the whole time.
1: Yeah, exactly. Fantastic. Yeah,
4: and it's stunning still piece of work. I
3: absolutely
4: love you so much.
3: It's a hardcore, big, fat yes from me.
1: Speedy, my man. Les, my girl.
2: Yep, you got it.
3: Simon's gone quiet.
2: It's a few people in Belfast, Ireland, and they're rolling in their graves because they can't believe their pool they built is still working.
1: Yeah, or they paid to use it, and now everyone gets it for free.
2: That's right.
3: Oh. Self-cleaning as well.
1: Yeah, that's right.
2: And they say now, too, actually, no, they converted it. It's now salt water.
1: Oh,
3: that's got some health benefits. So yep. Surely Simon will like that, swimming in salt water.
4: Come on, give it him a yes. Give him a yes, man. It's good stuff.
1: You love it. You do love it. I took you on that journey. You love that.
2: Anyone out there on the text, 559? Anyone else love it like I did? Speedy then?
0: I'm actually going to go yes, because I do kind of love that humour.
4: So good.
0: It really galls me to say it. But you had me, I thought this is a pretty long build up, and I thought there must be something good here. He's spewed out so many facts.
2: Yeah. I mean, you actually learnt a lot leading into the joke.
0: Yeah, well, that's really what I was educational. Thinking. I thought, man, the last bit's going to be killer.
1: Absolutely. And that's actually the genuine location of where the swimming pool was, because there's only one pool on the Titanic.
3: So he'd done research to add to the joke. You know?
2: It's just it's all round.
3: You
2: it's
3: can't
2: fantastic.
3: Fault it.
2: Sarah's just text through. Bloody brilliant, says Sarah.
1: Oh, thank you, Sarah.
0: Are there lifeguards down there?
3: Simon, too far.
2: Come on, man. People died.
3: Oh, have some respect for the love of God.
1: Far out.
3: There's always one, isn't there?
2: Someone has to step too far, man.
1: Yeah, absolutely. Step too far.
2: You know?
1: Come on.
2: Get a bit cocky.
0: This is more of it.
2: It's the Sunday Breakfast Club with Si and Lada on More FM.

0: new you.
1: So what is the show that has already racked up? In fact, as of this morning, it's just under 30 million views in 5 days.
0: Yeah.
1: Already number one. Netflix's I Will Find You.
2: Whoever kidnapped Max, they are not going to stop. You're being hunted.
3: Ask yourself, what are you willing to sacrifice? Anything.
0: Man. Synopsis, very brief synopsis of the story. A father is accused of murdering his son and he gets sent to prison for the murder.
1: Family just completely disowns him.
0: Absolutely. It goes completely feral. And then what unfolds is gripping TV.
1: Yeah, it's one of those shows. I mean, it's a lot. It's like a lot of the Netflix miniseries that sort of just come out of nowhere. But it just has a look about it. And again, done by Harlan Coben.
0: Yes.
1: So brilliant storylines.
0: He wrote it, and he's also the EP on this because it was.
1: Oh, was he?
0: Yeah. So, yeah, and it stars Sam Worthington. Now he's a great actor, Australian guy. He was one of the leads in Avatar. He's the kind of the main guy in Avatar, the movie series. Who happens also to be married to Lara Bingle, who, where the bloody hell are you, the Tourism Australia
1: fantastic,
0: ad.
1: Fantastic ad.
0: Yeah.
1: It's on Rot, isn't it funny? And this is why you just need to, with any review, a review of a restaurant or a review of a show, on Rotten Tomatoes, which is half critic and half just actual normal people and then actual reviewers, 61%.
0: Oh, that's low.
1: That's what I thought. But it's an 8-part series. I'm up to about 6. I think we're racing to the end, you and I.
0: Yeah.
1: And, people can fall off if they want to, but the views don't lie on this thing. People are watching it and people clearly are loving it and going on to each episode. So you'll find it in the top 3 on Netflix. I'm pretty sure it'll stay in the top 3 for a number of days. It'll be there for a while. It's called I Will Find You. Definitely worth watching. Don't watch it just before you go to bed because you want to keep watching the episodes.
0: Yeah. The good news is it's only an hour 13, but they do it so well. It's definitely gritty enough. But that's, just so you're aware, it's not super violent like some of the stuff that's out there at the moment, but it's just gritty. It's you'll love it. It's called I Will Find You. Lana and I, out of 5 ice creams, 1 being useless.
1: Well,
0: I haven't seen
1: the end yet. I like a good ending, whether it's dramatic or a nice finish. I'm going to say 4.
0: Yeah, I'm going 4.5 at the moment, even 4 and 4.6.
1: Okay.
0: Yeah. I Will Find You on Netflix.
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21: Kia ora, I'm Kay Yam Adams with the latest at 7. The disruption is being felt well beyond damaged roads for the southern Wairarapa district. Local industries have taken a hit following another severe weather event to the lower North Island. Mayor Fran Wild says the upcoming tourist events are now under a cloud.
22: It's very disruptive for business, the farmers, the commercial fishers, the tourists, and we've got a big tourist event starting in South Wairarapa this weekend.
21: An Australian man has been arrested for murder in Thailand after a teenage girl's body was found in a suitcase. 45-year-old Peter Carman was reportedly taken into custody at a Bangkok airport while trying to board a flight back to Perth. CCTV footage allegedly shows him walking hand in hand with the murdered 17-year-old shortly before her body was found. The official death toll from the Venezuela earthquakes has passed 1,400. The government says more than 3,000 families are currently living in shelters, with 430 aftershocks recorded. A sweltering heatwave in Europe is making its way eastwards, having brought scorching conditions to places like the UK. New record highs have now been set in Germany and Switzerland. It's expected to move towards Eastern Europe and the Balkans before slowly dissipating next week. The Warriors have been beaten 26-24 by the Dolphins in round 17 of the NRL in Brisbane. Captain Mitch Barnett.
23: Unfortunate that we're not celebrating in there, but like I said at the end, we deserve to be in front and then we deserve to be behind.
21: And the Black Caps are 120-3, a lead of 204 runs at the end of the third day of the third test against England. The home side were out for 354, 84 runs short of the New Zealand first innings.
8: Sport with Jenny and Holmes, Nelson Bays, supporting the region's sport for over 26 years.
21: Partly cloudy, but a fine day for Nelson today with light easterlies and a high of 15, dropping down to 4 tonight. Tomorrow's partly cloudy with light sou'easters, a high of 15 for Monday and sunny Tuesday.
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0: This is More FM. Great to have you along. So, coming up in this hour, there's a kind of thing that I don't know why, but it's everywhere at the moment. When you see kids with those hooded towels, they're that fluffy toweling material, I think it's called, and they've got a wee hood and they've got the Pikachu ears and the characters on them, all good. Great, love them. Cute as a button. You can't ask for more. And then you see an adult coming out of the changing room with that on and you go,
1: Yeah, but I don't know, because I'm team hoodie towel thing.
0: we
1: spoke about that this week, and we also spoke about when you have to get your kids to just step up. Step up, and it's now or never that you make an impact, mate. You're 9 now.
0: Yeah.
1: You can set up the family for a birthday when I'm not home. I'm talking about Jay, our 9-year-old, and he did not disappoint me.
0: Lana tried to – he's only 9, this kid, and she's expecting from him is the origins of the universe.
1: Exactly, he delivered. So that meant it was perfect timing.
0: Okay, so that's coming up. Right now, though, Miley Cyrus, great song, this, The Climb at More. Okay.

0: This is More FM. Somba started his career, just blew up over literally overnight. He was in his bedroom creating some music for TikTok videos. One song in particular just went massive. In the morning, he woke up to hundreds of messages. You got to release this song. It's a crazy story behind Somba. Last night, Bella was up at dinner. She said something to me. She said, I forget exactly how the conversation went, but I wrote it down and emailed myself so I didn't forget. Basically, long story short, she said anything over 50%, because she said, oh, most people would say that. And I said, well, what's most people? And she said, like 52%. And I said, well, that's not most. That's like half. And she said, but anything above 50% is most. And I said, no, it's not. How? No, it's not.
1: Well, it depends if you think most means more.
0: Hang on, say that again.
1: You know what I mean? Because it is more than the alternative.
0: Okay, boom, right there. Yep. So more I accept, most I don't.
1: What number would you put at most?
0: Well, now that's an excellent, thoughtful question, Lana, because I don't know what the number is. But in my head, most means anything above probably 75, 80%.
1: I think 88.
2: Well, I think 51. What's going on here with you people?
1: It's not most. It's just a majority.
2: Do you think the word majority means?
1: Well, but when you say most...
0: Well, I'd say slim majority. So if it was an election held tomorrow and the coalition got in 51%, played 49%, I'd say bye.
1: They got most of the votes. No, you wouldn't.
0: No, you wouldn't. Exactly, Lana.
1: They got more.
2: But they still got most of the votes.
0: I love Lana.
2: Both things
0: I'm going off you. Well...
2: You're good?
1: Because they got more than the alternative, but that does not mean they got most.
2: Well, it does, because 51 is more than 49. And so 51 is the most people think that, whatever the topic is.
0: It's a very good thought thing, though, isn't it? Because, this text here says, most to me says 82%. So people have a number what most is.
1: I think we do. And I think the reason I don't stop at 80 is because that is still only, if you had five people in the room, that's still not... It's not convincing enough. I think we need to go right up to just about 90.
0: For most.
1: Yeah.
0: Well,
1: 80, I will say 88.
0: We're in that vicinity, but 51% is not most speed. Now you could probably search this up, ChatGPT, and they'll probably say, well, most does mean anything over 50%.
2: Yeah.
0: But actually, most of us don't think that.
1: No, I reckon it's more.
2: Oh, my God, what is that?
1: And between 50% and 75%, I think that's more. And then over 75, or like I say, 88, I'll be reasonable, 75% would be most.
0: Yes. I'm 100% with Lana. 100%.
1: Not even 51.
2: No.
1: Whoa. 100.
0: Yeah. Oliver, thank you. Olivia, I beg your pardon. 80% or more is most.
1: Okay. Wasn't everyone, so Speedy, you're sticking with 51?
2: I'm sticking on 51 is most.
0: Okay, so what we're going to do, text us now, because there's lots of texts already pouring in. 51% would be more. It is the majority, but it's not most. Anything over 75% would be most.
2: But we can't just rewrite the laws of math based on a text poll on a radio station.
1: Yeah, but I don't know that you've got the rules right.
0: Yeah, okay.
1: Oh, here we go. Alan's deep now.
0: This is good. Sorry, Speed, says Tracy, most people disagree with you.
1: Well,
2: most people are still wrong.
1: What about this? Are we talking about voting?
0: Yeah.
1: We talk about, someone's talking about cake here.
0: Yeah.
1: If you ate 51% of the cake, you wouldn't say most of the cake is gone.
0: Yeah.
1: Unless you're exaggerating and it was a gluten-free cake and Speedy would be ropeable because most of it's gone.
0: Yeah. Okay, I'm doing it now. So many texts coming in. Hey, if I ask somebody, you know, what do you determine is most versus more? So is 51%, would that technically be, you know, most of the people?
1: Oh, God.
0: Or do you need more than that?
1: Do you want me to do it?
2: Yeah.
0: That was a bad question, but. So,
2: who'd you ask?
0: ChatGPT. In ordinary English, more suckhole.
2: See, I've got a Google AI overview here as well. Yes, 51% is technically the most because it represents a majority. Any number greater than 50% means the majority has been reached.
1: Should we not be going to a scholar instead of both of you jumping around looking at your different AI outcomes? Just a crazy thought.
0: ChatGPT says,
2: I like my one because it agrees with me.
1: That's the problem with the world right now.
0: And so does my one. So does my one agree with you. My one gives a really good summary. Anything over 50% is most.
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1: Actually, it's her birthday on Saturday.
2: Happy birthday, Katie.
1: Katie's birthday. Hope you have a great birthday. I'll probably see you on the day, no doubt, which will be good. In fact, I actually said to Jay, because we have him shared custody, so he's week on, week off with us, it's worked out, sadly, this year that he won't be with her on her birthday.
2: Oh,
1: but what we hard. It is hard when that sort of rolls around. Hard. Anyone that has a shared custody situation knows what that's like. But I said to Jay last night, so Katie was at work, and I said to him, all right, mate, tomorrow morning you've got a really big job. He's like, yeah. I said, so this is the first morning where you're going to have to do some birthday stuff so they can kind of have a wee birthday thing this morning.
2: Yeah,
1: you know,
2: yeah.
1: So there's something there instead of on Saturday. And I said, he said, well, weren't we going to have weren't we going to have cake? And I said, you can't have cake before school. Well, maybe you can, but not this one that we got. It was massive. It's going to have to live in the freezer for a bit longer. But I said, here's what we're going to do. I said, so she'll be tired when she gets home tonight. So when you wake up in the morning, so this morning, I said, you're going to have to really put your big boy pants on, mate.
2: Yeah, nice.
1: He goes, yeah?
2: Yeah.
1: I said, you're going to need to cook your breakfast.
2: Cook your breakfast.
1: Get all the presents out.
2: Get the presents out.
1: Hopefully sing her happy birthday.
2: Hopefully sing her happy birthday out in tune.
1: And I didn't ask for in tune. I know when to stop.
2: Fair.
1: And then I said, you're also going to need to, I said, we're going to Uber Eats some McDonald's.
2: Lovely.
1: Okay. And then we're going to get, and you're going to need to get up early, quickly grab mum's phone, check it's coming.
2: Yeah.
1: And I said, and then it's all on, mate. You've got 13 seconds to set up a birthday station for mum. Right? So I said, and he goes, oh, I'll just put the presents on the floor. I said, no, Jay, you've got to organise it properly, darling boy. It's your mum. She's quite a clean person. She'll appreciate a presentation and a handwritten card.
2: He's nine. I couldn't do all that.
1: I know. That's what we're trying to change.
3: It says more about you than it does about Jay.
2: What?
1: So we did the card last night. We wrapped the presents. Now, I know that they've opened them this morning, so I can tell you what the presents were. Because he said to me, here's what I want to get mum this year. I said, okay, what? And he goes, I think she needs one pair of underwear.
3: Yeah.
1: I said, fuck. So we went to Farmers. All right, okay, cool.
2: Check.
1: So one pair of underwear. We got that at the mall. And he said, and I think she would really appreciate some static spray. He knows his mum's a flight attendant and they have the static spray that they spray on their stockings so the dress doesn't stick to it.
2: Yes, great.
1: So off we went.
2: Check.
1: We hobbled in there.
2: Static spray.
1: Got the static spray. She also hates it when there's cat fur on clothing. So we got one of those lint brushes.
2: Lint roller.
1: Another one of those. Check, check, check. And then he said, and there's one more thing I think she really wants.
2: Some Lego. Oh, am I right?
1: You're bang on. He goes, I saw a plain Lego.
2: What, I said, a plain sifter.
1: Lego. He goes, yeah, I think she really wanted it. I was like, Jay, that's for you. He goes, nah, it's a plane. She flies a plane. So, okay, fine, yeah, cool. So Katie this morning has received a four-year-old Lego set for four-year-olds,
2: yes.
1: So four plus, with a plane on it, Lego City. She's received one pair of undies, some static spray and a lint roller, baby. Happy birthday.
2: Jay! I love that wee man style. Getting Lego. Asking for your own present through your mother.
1: Yes.
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1: Hey everyone, it's Role Model.
2: Wow, looks like Sally's wine has finally run out. But that means Role Model is back. It's new and it's called High Hopes. Your favourite new songs play...

0: 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Man, that is the best song. We were dancing around the lounge to that. The kids came over. It was just fantastic. High hopes. Saw a guy who would have been maybe 43. And he comes out of the change room.
1: Mm.
0: And he's got one of those, what do you call it? Like a towel. It's a towel. What are they made of? What are towels made of? Is that fluffy material?
1: Towel material.
0: Towel material. So his kid comes out.
1: Yeah.
0: And his kid's got a Pikachu hoodie towel, you know, they're like a poncho with a hood and it's got the wee yellow ears.
1: But it's made of
0: the
1: towel material.
2: Cotton?
3: No, it's not cotton. It's towel material.
0: What's it called, though?
3: Don't text microfiber because it's not that.
0: It's not microfiber. There's a word for it. It's towel. It's got those little wee fingers of fluff.
1: Thread.
0: Yeah, those things.
2: Cotton is the industry standard. Cotton fibers hold up to 25 times their weight in water.
0: Nah. Well, they might do that, but it's not cool.
1: Okay, shredded cotton then.
0: Yeah, something. So his wee fella comes out, and his wee fella's like maybe nine. And he looks cute as. He's got a Pikachu towel.
1: Yeah.
0: My kids have them, you know, and the grandkids have them. So they look gorgeous. But then dad comes out, and he's like 40, as I say.
1: Yeah.
0: And he's got one on.
1: Yeah, I got one. They're great.
0: No, you haven't.
1: No, I promise you I do. You know how I go to pools at the beach?
0: Do you put your hood on, though?
3: Yeah, oh, it's good if you got wet hair. Just pop it up because sometimes if you...
0: Toweling. It's called toweling.
1: Oh, it's sort of...
0: So thanks to all the texts. It's called toweling, not cotton.
1: But anyway. Needs a new name.
0: Towel material. Toweling.
1: It's great. So because the pools that I go to are outdoor. And so if you don't want to... And we just live not far from where they are. So I just chuck it on. They sell them there.
0: For adults?
1: I think there's some kids' ones, but they're mostly for adults. And it comes with a big, you've got the actual pocket.
0: The big Teletubby pockets at the front.
1: Yeah, Teletubby pocket. And then it's like a poncho, but you've got your big hood. It's gorgeous.
0: Yeah.
1: It's so warm.
0: Now, again, no judgment, but.
1: I don't look great in it.
0: I think you probably do. I think you're being, okay.
1: No, I don't.
0: Even I can't pull that off.
1: No, I've walked past the reflection and gone, jeepers.
0: Does yours have like animated characters like this wee boy's was Pikachu and his dad had like a unicorn one with a thing on his head?
1: No, my one's just a normal black, but I have seen Warriors ones and just about been inclined to get one.
0: Now, Speedy.
2: Yes.
0: You're a man of taste.
1: Taste.
0: Your taste and distinction. Be honest, don't try and curry favour with the audience.
2: They're awful.
0: Yeah, excellent. Thank you, mate.
1: But they're practical.
2: They're sort of not really a towel either. Because, I mean, if you're using a towel, you should be like rubbing your body to get dry.
0: Boom.
2: So what, you just put these on and then walk around and then hope that it picks up a few little blobs here and there?
1: No, it's a hybrid. It's very in between.
0: No, it's not, Lana. And thank you,
2: Speedy. But then why do you need to be in between being wet and being dry? Just get a towel like a normal person, get dry, get in the car and go home.
3: You don't have kids.
2: But we're talking about adults wearing them.
0: Yeah, the kids can have them. Yeah, that's it.
1: Is your problem just with the adults?
0: Yeah, it's just the kids look gorgeous. The kids look impossibly cute. Adults look funny. Because like an hoodie is different. An hoodie's an hoodie, so it's for snuggling up at night by the fire or whatever.
2: Listening. To be fair, even those are a bit
1: borderline.
0: I don't love those either, but I was trying to include people.
1: I don't like an hoodie, but I love the towelie. I think that's what it's called.
0: Okay. Yeah. Thank you, Speed. You've actually helped me.
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0: More FM, Benson Boone and Mr. Electric Blue. So they have a name and they're called Towelies.
1: And they're awesome, even if you're an adult. I'm telling you, when I leave the pool, I put it on and then I get home, and because I've worn it in the car, it keeps everything dry and then I can have a shower at home.
0: Rachel says, the hooded towels you can wear are great for the beach, but the adult man wearing a character one is a huge turn off.
1: What about the plain one? Is that all right?
0: Rachel says, plain's okay.
1: Okay, I'll go with okay.
0: This text here says they are great because no adult female wants to walk around in togs if you've been to the beach or the pool.
1: So you
0: put it on to walk to the car or the change room, and now your towel is still dry and you can get changed. So it's a sort of a modesty thing as well from Brooke.
1: Another text here, hi team, I'm a guy and I still think they look awesome on women, but us men just cannot pull them off.
0: Yeah, that's interesting.
1: Yeah.
0: And this one, Simon, I'm with you. Anyone who wears those ridiculous hooded towels should feature on Dinner for Schmucks.
1: That's me.
0: It's an absolute embarrassment for adults, says Hayden.
1: Sorry, Hayden. Sorry, mate. Fiona's in South Auckland. Hi, Fee.
2: Hi. How's it going, guys?
1: Oh, I'm feeling
0: good,
1: outnumbered here. Do you have a towelie?
2: Yes, I do. And my kids absolutely love it. So mine got, like, I've got one of those hooded ones and that's an adult size. And it's got, like, a superhero on the front of it.
0: Oh, yes! No, you're one of them.
1: And where do you wear that, Fiona? Like, what sort of places would you pull it out?
2: At the beach. At the beach or at the pool. Do you know what? Those hooded towels, they're made for mums because you just don't have time to muck around. Pull it on, you jump in the car.
1: Yeah, because some kids left their goggles up at the...
0: No,
1: some kids left that over there. Some kids crying over there because they've got water on their eyes. You've got no time to get changed properly.

0: And let's be honest, every mum is a superhero. So I've got, and underneath that superhero, like, chiseled body is not a superhero-looking body, but it makes me stand in the mirror and I'm like,
1: It's just under a few more
2: lines. Do you stand in front of the mirror, Fiona, looking at yourself, thinking you're all that with your hooded towel?
0: Yeah, damn right.
2: Oh, that's awesome. That's awesome. That is, and can I? You may have said this and I missed it. Has yours got some animated kind of things on it, or is it a plain one?
0: No, it's an animated one. It's got like a superhero.
2: That's what you're saying. Yeah.
1: Well, Fiona, you're even closer to having a wicked time, because we're going to put you in the draw. You've got on air to wine, dine, and unwind in South Australia.
0: Awesome.
2: Last thing, Fiona, because I'm troubled by this. Don't you reckon they, as Speed said, they're sort of not one thing or the other. Don't dry you. They don't dry.
0: Well, this one actually is a proper towel. Like, a friend of mine made it. Like, she makes kids ones. So she, as a funny ha-ha joke, made me an adult's one. But I was like, all right, this is great.
1: I love a good funny ha-ha joke that's actually taken seriously and it's actually a real
0: one. Yeah, well, I was like, this is great. I'm not going to.
2: Do you have a man in your life? Or?
0: I'm married, yes.
2: And does he love it?
0: Well, he's stolen it a few times himself. And actually, my stepson, I'm pretty sure, borrowed it and I haven't seen it returned. So I'm pretty sure everybody loves this bloody towel.
1: You've tapped into a seam of fashion, what's happened.
2: You are beautiful. That's fantastic, Fiona. Love your passion for it. Thank you for calling.
0: Okay, have a great day, guys.
2: You too. What a good stack.
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20: Good morning, I'm KM Adams with the latest at 8. Just short of 900 properties remain without power across the central and lower North Island. Lines company Powerco has said high winds have complicated things for their crews. Most of the outages are in the Taranaki region, with some also in places such as Whanganui and Morrisville. An Australian man could face the death penalty in Thailand after being charged with the murder of a teenage girl. 45-year-old Peter Carman was taken into custody after his alleged victim's body was found in a suitcase. CCTV footage shows him walking hand in hand with the 17-year-old, who he claims was attempting to rob him. He's also been charged with abducting a minor for indecent purposes. The southern Wairarapa Upper District is in the flood firing line following wild weather battering much of central New Zealand. Mayor Dame Fran Wild says every weather event stretches ratepayer dollars, which they can't afford. It appears some whitebait are genetically pre-programmed to survive being landlocked. Otago Uni research found the fish that wind up in lakes breed faster and at a different time to those which go to sea. Professor Jonathan Waters says understanding the biological difference is important.
21: Whitebait are certainly declining now in lots of places. They're in trouble and they're seen as threatened. So we have to start thinking about how we can restore those.
20: To rugby league, with Machinery House and the Warriors have lost their NRL top four clash with the Dolphins 26-24 in Brisbane. In a must-win clash, the White Ferns have set England 164 to win in their T20 World Cup cricket game in London. The Black Caps are 204 runs ahead of England. That's after the third day of the third test against England. And in case you missed it, the All Whites were beaten 5-1 by Belgium to end their Football World Cup.
4: Sport with Jenny and Holmes, Nelson Bays, supporting the region's sport for over 26 years.
20: Partly cloudy, but a fine day for Nelson today, with light easterlies and a high of 15, dropping down to 4 tonight. Tomorrow's partly cloudy with light sou'easters, a high of 15 for Monday and sunny Tuesday.
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2: This is More FM. Right, we've got one more hour with you. I reckon I faced a dilemma last weekend. It was a week ago on Saturday night. I asked our four daughters to come around for dinner. And Dad was paying.
3: Yep.
2: And so we all decided we'd get Uber, make it real easy, and I would pay for everything. So just get your orders in. Well, one of my daughters exploited me. She backed up, man.
3: I'm so proud of her.
2: So we'll tell you the story and you can get your view across.
3: Also, you may still be in your pajamas now. There's a Therapy Thursday from this week that'll make you never trust them again. Some of the most shocking stories about pajama malfunctions had us in stitches.
2: Oh, this is good. Right now, from his latest album, this is actually the best song from his album. I've listened to it a few times. Harry Styles and American Girls.

0: This is More FM, Ali King, X's and O's. Right, let's have a look at Therapy Thursday. You just heard us discussing it. This was, I don't know how, but this got away on us.
1: It's our favourite time of the week. It's Therapy Thursday. We throw out the topic and we all share our stories and hope to get over, overcome the trauma that these situations have caused. Today's topic is something close to my heart because I was impacted big time by this.
0: Yeah.
1: Pajama malfunctions.
0: Oh, excellent. Excellent.
1: Okay, we're going back to 2001.
2: Oh, no.
1: My sister and Amy and I, we both had showers. We're both in our winter jammies, right? So buttons up the front and just long pants.
0: This is 01.
1: 01, sorry.
0: So you're 15.
1: Yeah.
0: 16. Oh, this is going to be bad, Speed. You're a teenager, right? The last thing you want to do is draw attention to yourself.
1: Right. She was on the front, the couch closer to the television, and I was a little further back. And we'd been sort of talking, we were watching Animal Planet for memory. And in my house, the minute you do something wrong, you're torn apart. It's hilarious. You know, so you just don't want to be that kid. Yeah. You don't want to be that person. And my sister was saying something about this video and she turned back to get a reaction from me and she just started uncontrollably laughing. And I thought, what's wrong with her? You know, as I sit there laid out on the couch and...
0: Oh no, I can see it. Well, I can't see it.
1: I was like, what? And she goes, she was bright red and she was like uncontrollably laughing. And she's like, nothing, nothing. And then I sort of thought, I looked down. How do I say this?
0: Your top half was out.
1: My entire right breast had come right out of the front.
0: The socket.
1: The button had popped. The button had popped from the pressure and the entire...
0: from the pressure?
1: Yeah. The entire...
0: Impressive.
1: Boob was just out. And we didn't... We were sisters, but we're not that sort of family.
0: unless you're from Tasmania, I don't think most are, Lana.
1: And I looked down and I thought, I've got to recover here. So I quickly...
0: Got them both out.
2: just how I wanted it.
1: So I quickly brought the... sort of tried to button them up again and said, what? No? And she looked back and obviously saw... For 20 years, I pretended that never happened, and then finally, not that long ago, we were laughing about it, and I brought it up, and she was beside herself that I finally admitted to it.
0: You've lived with that shame. So I was about 13, and my mum used to buy my brother and I Winsette pyjamas, which is sort of soft and fluffy ones.
1: Yeah.
0: But for guys, I don't know why they do this. They have kind of like a slit.
1: Yes.
0: At the front.
2: I have a similar trauma story.
1: It's the fire escape.
0: The fire escape, right? And I didn't have a ladder.
1: You only had a step stool.
0: Oh, sorry. No, that got taken the wrong way. I didn't have a ladder then. And so I came into the lounge, same sort of scenario, and just pranced around and did my thing, which was showing off, because I used to do that all the time.
1: Of course, family. Of course. And
2: probably reenacting Mercutio, as you always do, from Shakespeare's time.
0: And I was living with my mother and three sisters, and it was out, and they just... Same thing, just started beside themselves with laughter.
1: Yeah.
0: And I don't know why, but things had stirred, so it was just pronounced.
1: Things had stirred. Is that how we say it now?
2: Something had stirred within you.
1: Were you excited because of the attention? Or?
0: I don't know why. It was just proud. And I was like, oh my gosh. So I put my hands there. And just darted off and didn't want to come out of my bedroom for 6 years.
1: Isn't it the worst when it's your siblings?
0: Worst.
1: Because they just don't forget.
2: I've got a story, if I may share very quickly.
1: Yeah.
2: Right. Hi, guys. I'm Speedy. Similar to Simon, I was affected by the awkward opening in my silk pajama bottoms, the sort of boxer shorts.
0: Wow.
2: I would have been a young fella sitting on the floor in the lounge, almost like with my legs crossed like you would at school watching TV.
0: In the lotus position.
2: And we, yes, exactly. And we had not long got our much beloved family dog who has now passed away, Molly. And Molly would sort of sit in the middle of our legs with our legs crossed with her paws kind of hanging over our legs. And I must have sort of jiggled around. And similar to Simon.
0: No, it isn't.
1: Don't bring him into this.
0: I didn't attack a cat with it.
2: My dog. Something had happened. One of the buttons might not have been done up. And unfortunately, Speedy's wee willy winky popped out. And Molly might have thought it was dinner time.
1: No.
0: Oh, Speedy. No.
2: But thankfully, she hadn't teethed yet. And just
0: true?
2: Went, hug. And I just about threw the little girl right across the room. Hell of a fright.
1: Holy smokes.
0: A chew toy.
2: And it's never been the same since.
0: And to this day, Speedy still has a chew toy.
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0: This is More FM Ray. She went to school with Olivia Dean. How good is those two together? Where is my husband?
1: It's a great day.
0: It's a great day.
1: It is a good day. And if you're not having a good day, don't worry. Good days are to come. They're coming. I've come through it. The cast is gone off my ankle that's been there for the last 5.5 weeks.
0: Yeah.
1: Yesterday, it was removed at the bone place. That's...
0: Or that was a GJ at Gardner House being built.
1: I know. You walk into reception and that's all you hear constantly with, like, little kids' casts and...
0: Wow.
1: Old man's, you know, big leg casts and whatnot. So it was my turn, got rid of it, and then I thought, what's going to happen? Had the x-ray. Can still see the crack, but it's sitting in a perfect place because it takes a bit longer to sort of, you know, start to bed together.
0: I've never had a cast on, so sorry about it. I've never had a cast on. When they use that saw to cut it off, where does the incision go? Is it shin or behind?
1: Sort of down the side. For me, it was down the side of both sides of the leg.
0: Is it nerve-wracking? They're going to go too deep?
1: Yes, because it's vibrating as opposed to spinning.
0: Right.
1: You know what I mean? So it vibrates down. It's more of a shaky thing.
0: Can they, like when you shear a sheep, you can cut the sheep. Can they cut your leg by accident?
1: If they kept it there for too long and went too deep, yes. Whoa. And I have had one over the series at a smaller hospital I went to. They did cut my foot.
0: Really?
1: I just didn't know that they had until now. It's still down there. Anyway, it's come off.
0: Great.
1: And I am so grateful. My surgeon or doctor, he's been brilliant. He sort of reminds me of a guy from the farm.
0: Right.
1: But in the best possible way. He sort of just tells you how it is.
0: Lovely.
1: And so he got me in there and I had my crutches and he said, right, I've looked at all your x-rays. He said, I'm going to take your crutches away and you need to walk towards me.
0: This is like a bird leaving the nest.
1: It was honestly
0: learning to fly.
1: And that your brain is saying no. Because last time I tried to walk, which was on the rugby field when this happened, I felt the bone move within my leg under my weight. And so that was in my head. I thought, how could that have been fixed yet? And he said, just try.
0: Isn't the human body stunning? Like, it's stunning.
1: I took one step forward.
0: You left the nest. Do it, Lana.
1: Sure. I fell straight into the wall.
0: You did it. Oh, you pork chop.
1: And he said, don't worry, that happens. And he said, was that from pain? I said, it's not from pain. It's just apprehension. It again. And then I did. I started walking on it. My heel has gone to jelly, so I could feel my bone hit the floor.
0: Oh, yuck.
1: But that's just about using it again and getting used to it. And he even said, because I walked so much in that room, he said, please, like, be careful and take it slow. But he said, the more you walk and learn to walk again, because the muscles deteriorated, my calf muscles just about gone, he said, then, you know, it's going to become easier. He said, so I'm going to give you a moon boot. But you have to promise me, and this is just my advice for my break. This is not for everybody. Yeah. He said, I don't want you wearing that moon boot unless you absolutely have to. You feel like you need to. He said, I'm giving it to you out of caution, but because of your break and how you're going,
0: yes.
1: He said, don't use it unless you don't need to.
0: Journey of 1,000 miles begins with the first step.
1: That's right. And then when I saw my leg, it wasn't even that hairy, guys.
0: One small step for Lana, one giant leap for Radio Kind.
1: Come over here and have a look at it.
0: Must I?
1: Yeah. Because it's not even that bad.
0: So you've got that compression, very sexy, man. That's a real that's a real sexy looking thing.
1: Come and have a look, because I know, like, I'm an elegant woman. You don't need to say it. But come and have a...
0: Okay, I'll take me a
1: bit. It's not even that bad.
0: Right, I'm walking now.
1: What do I feel like you're going to say it's bad? It's not... Are you ready?
2: Hang on.
1: Are you ready?
2: Watch. Oh, That is bad.
3: Simon!
2: I can't unsee that!
1: It's not even that bad!
3: Oh, a woman has a hairy leg and you're in the corner having a fit.
0: If you have ever seen the movie Ice Age and the Woolly Mammoth, that's that!
1: Even that bad.
0: Put some tusks on that and that thing's alive.
1: The worst thing I said to the nurse, oh, happily show Simon that. That's not even that bad.
0: That's black and hairy.
1: I mean, the hair is darker in colour yet, but it's just what happens. It's natural.
3: Simon.
1: It is. You are getting the juxtaposition of the two there, though, to be fair. You are getting a completely...
0: I know, I'll get pushed back. Don't cancel me, but that thing's disgusting.
3: I think it's beautiful, Lana. I think it suits you.
1: I might just go only a little bit hippie and leave that bit long.
3: One leg. Keep that. See how long you can get it.
0: Start a new political party, the Hessian Party. That's...
1: Why did I know you'd do that? Why did I... If you want to see the whole process, I've mosaicked out the leg, in case you're like Simon and you can't stomach it. You can text video to 559. Yeah. Thanks for being part of the journey. I'm looking forward to walking again. Love to anybody that has to actually live like this.
0: Yeah.
3: What, with a hairy leg?
1: Well, a hairy leg.
0: Exactly. Speedy, can you take my breakfast? I can't eat that.
1: You. Unreal. You actually probably wax your legs more than I do anyway.
0: I can't eat. I'm never eating again.
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1: I saw this video on Instagram the other day, and I kind of wondered if this thing would actually work or not. But for a lot of people, meeting new people is actually like their idea of torture, right?
2: Mm.
1: Like going into a social setting where you don't know anyone and having to spark conversation.
0: I'm not a fan of it. I get nervous.
3: See, I'm the person who's already talking in the group, and I like to think I'm always aware of someone coming in.
0: So I'm definitely that person, yeah, but what about when there's a conversation started and you have to bust in?
3: Oh, you wait for a laugh. So you guys all laugh? Totally, guys. Yeah, I agree.
0: Oh, you do not, yeah?
4: What?
0: I'd kick you out of the group. You'd be out of the circle.
3: But a laughing moment can be a good time, can't it, Speedy?
1: It's funny you say that, because this woman, she was online, and she's sort of this expert in social behaviours, and she was saying the best thing to do is to look for a group that was having a laugh or looked like they were having fun and then trying to get into it. She did have a specific line that was a little bit more natural than Lana's sort of kind of chaotic woman in the corner version.
0: Yes.
1: So can you bring the music in? You guys talk to yourselves like you're at a client function or something. Okay. And then if you could give me a laugh or a sort of a sign that you're having a good time, I'm going to leave the room and then return and try and get back into the conversation using this woman's technique.
3: Oh, Simons. Oh, my God. You're here too.
0: Hey, yeah, I decided to come out.
3: Oh, yeah. Bondi, what have you been up to? You fundraising again, no doubt?
4: Yes, I got my stop-go pedal out on the weekend.
0: Did you see what Bosto said?
3: What?
4: Oh, that thing about the bit.
3: Oh,
1: hi,
3: yeah.
1: Everyone. Gosh, it looks like you all are having a nice time together. What are you talking about?
3: That's not her line, is it?
4: That's not it.
1: Yeah. She said just look for sort of signs of laughter and smiles.
3: It sounds very robotic.
1: Gosh, you seem like you're a nice group. May I join in?
0: That's the line. You seem like you're a nice group, Matt. You sound like a psychopath.
1: Please. Oh, Simon.
3: I also enjoyed how you came to the group with hands like a slice of pizza. Like you were actually coming in to split the ice.
0: No, okay, I'll leave the room. You guys chat. I'll chat.
1: Okay, gosh.
3: Okay.
4: Thank God Simon's left.
1: Gosh, that's Simon.
3: He never comes to these things.
1: Oh. Let himself go a bit as well.
3: That's true, yeah. That's so true, yeah. Are you going to come in? Oh.
0: Well, I was actually really offended with what Speedy said, so I thought I don't want to join that group. So do I know, sorry, I forgot one scenario. I know any of you?
1: Let's say you don't.
0: Okay,
1: no, in the situation you don't.
3: Cool. Okay, yeah, so are you guys getting into the World Cup?
4: Yes, can't wait. Hopefully the team wins and beats that other team.
3: Yeah,
1: I watched it at Trina and Stevens on Saturday.
3: Oh, I love Trina. Isn't she a real hoot?
0: Guys, I couldn't bum a cigarette, could I?
1: Sorry, this is a no smoking zone.
4: Yeah.
3: Smoking's really bad.
0: Is it? A vape, I mean.
4: Oh.
3: Oh, you're one of those.
0: Oh, okay.
3: I thought I smelled cherry.
0: Change again. I smell cocaine.
3: Okay, I understand now why you don't like going out.
4: You're not David Fendel's mate, are you?
0: Hey, I'm hopeless. I realised waiting, I couldn't do it. I would just go home. You can chat amongst yourselves and I just would go home.
3: Yeah.
0: I'm not busting into the conversation.
3: Can I come in?
0: Yep.
3: Okay.
1: Yeah.
0: Okay.
3: You guys talk. I'll have my neuter.
1: Oh, yes.
0: Okay.
1: Broken ankle McGee swooping in.
0: Righto. So let's chat.
4: Simon, how was your game of golf on the weekend?
0: I didn't play. I don't play golf.
4: Oh, right. Okay. Just trying to make awkward conversation.
1: How was your game of...
3: Yoo-hoo! Sorry, can I just neuter through here? Excuse me. Oh, gosh, that top's beautiful on you. Is that a forest green, Speedy?
0: Don't call him Speedy, he hates that nickname.
3: Oh, God. Oh, this is uncomfortable. Okay, maybe it's harder than you think.
4: Oh, can I leave the room now?
3: Okay, yeah, Bobby, you can go.
0: Righto.
3: Yeah, so he's been fundraising again.
1: Believe
3: it.
0: He's such a blooming show pony.
3: I know.
1: Yeah, we get it. You do stuff.
4: Guys, do not go to the bathroom. There's a smell in there that's going to outlast religion.
1: And who made that smell, Bondi?
3: Yeah, I think we all know where that came from, fella.
4: I'll have another canapé. You guys,
0: that is such a Bondi line.
3: That is you. Oh, especially, you would totally do that to three strangers as well. Do not go in there.
0: Oh, my gosh. That is too good.
1: I think you're right, though. Just stay home.
0: Truly, it's just too hard to break into a conversation. Because everybody that breaks in, you all look at them and you go,
3: yeah.
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0: This is More FM. That song sort of turned me on to Conan Gray, and I've not been disappointed from any of his music. If you haven't heard it, jump on Spotify, because he's such a good artist. Vodka Cranberry. So over the and I'm, by the way, I'm not boasting here, okay? It's just something I wanted to do for the girls. We hadn't had a family sort of get together for a while, so the four daughters and their husbands and partners and stuff, we all got together. I said, girls, we haven't done this for a while. Dad will shout. So we had an Uber fest. Five Uber drivers knocking on the door, leaving at the door. It was fantastic.
1: You probably
0: fun.
1: Paid more in delivery fees.
0: I know, I know. So I wanted to do it all good. Again, not boasting, just great. Now, I love my daughters. I absolutely love and adore them. I'd be sunk without them. But Sophie's order turns up, and there's like six dishes. Like six.
2: Oh,
0: there's
2: big cartons.
0: Sweet and sour pork. There's a noodle dish. There's a sort of a cashew nut dish.
2: Ooh.
0: There's a wonton soup dish.
1: Good on her.
0: And I'm like, and there's just...
1: Hungry lass.
0: Hungry lass. So I'm like, what's going on here, Soph? How much was your order? So I check my phone. Hers alone.
2: What is it?
0: It's $140.
2: You got scammed big time. Get her on.
0: Shall we?
2: Yeah. So what, did you act like that was okay? Or?
0: No.
2: Oh, good.
0: I said, what's going on here?
2: You fired up.
0: She said, well, you didn't set a limit, Dad.
1: Yeah, good on her.
2: No, you shouldn't have to set a limit.
0: Thank you, Lana. Speedy, Bondi, can you grab Sophie? Do you know Sophie's number, Bondi? Have you got it there? Great, we'll give her a call.
2: Don't accidentally call Sophie Ellis-Bextor.
1: I think it's one of those things, when it's your dad shouting, social etiquette out the window. Get, you know, boots and all. Good on
2: yourself. Yeah,
1: your
2: but come on.
1: It's like,
2: imagine
1: there's two things when it's like, if it was like, if it's a family member paying or your boss paying, no holds barred. We've had lunches here when Bosso's been in town and we've all bloody gone up the wazoo.
2: Yeah, but that's different. That's a corporate card.
1: No, yeah, well, Dad's like the corporate member of the family, you know. Charge it up, so good on you.
2: This is all well and good, Speedy, but if it was your card, I don't know that you'd be saying the same thing.
1: That's why I wouldn't be making the offer.
0: I agree with you, Lana. Hello, Sophie.
3: Hello, Chiefy. Hi, Lana.
2: Hi, Sophie. Is it true? Did you do that?
3: I'm

0: got no idea. Bondi's just rang me and said, have you heard what your dad's talking about? I said, no, I haven't actually. I've got three kids in my ear about serving them breakfast. I've missed it.
1: Oh, so
2: oh,
1: I
2: this
1: was
2: is
1: just.
2: Good. There we go.
3: Do they feel like squid and sour pork for breakfast? So, okay.
2: Allow me. Your dad's about.
0: Oh, I know what this will be. Then.
2: Dad's about to give you a huge growling. Go, Simon. Go.
1: So, Sophie, why did you order six dishes costing $144 when I said I'd pay for you in codes?
0: Right. So straight away, Barnett exaggeration.
3: Yeah.
0: It wasn't six dishes. I ordered exactly what I would order if I'm feeding my family of five.
1: So now, didn't stockpile for the next day? Because when I came round to your house the next day, there seemed to be a hell of a lot of Chinese in your fridge.
0: No, I didn't. You should have seen the dishes afterwards. You forget, you see. You're used to feeding yourself. Feeding three kids, two adults, I'll have you know.
1: What are your kids' truck drivers? They're like under five.
0: You've seen Zeb. You've seen Cody.
1: Yeah, but...
0: You see how much they eat.
3: Good on you, Sophie.
1: No.
3: Shame, Simon.
2: Yeah, do you mind if I jump sides? Can I back Sophie now? Sorry, I'm seeing...
0: Speedy will appreciate this because I know what you and I are similar with money, Speeds. We don't, you know, we work things out.
3: Yeah, we're
0: and
3: hustlers.
0: My meals ended up costing less per person than everyone else at the dinner, bar Dad, because he eats like a sparrow.
1: He's like a sparrow.
2: Actually, that's true, because what we're comparing it to is a guy that counts down to every gram of protein.
0: Exactly.
1: Sophie,
0: exactly.
1: You said to me...
0: Dad pays $5 for a little chicken wing, and he's like, yeah, great.
3: Oh, I'm absolutely stuffed, couldn't think about it.
1: Sophie, you said to me, when all those dishes, when I looked in your little Uber bag, it was like a Tetris game. They were piled high, and you said, well, Dad, you should have set a limit. So what does that tell you?
2: What's the limit?
0: That tells me exactly what the police was doing sniffing around my dinner. Dad's coming in, lifting up, going, Jesus, what a fat shaming. How much did you get? Gee, wow. Yeah. Who's feeding?
1: I was not.
2: Oh, he did that to me the other day with my lunchbox. Yeah. I don't know how that feels.
3: That's
2: yeah.
3: True.
2: No, that's it. Nah.
0: I know it costs a lot to feed my family, hence why we never get to do it. Hence why I said, thanks so much, Dad. What an awesome treat. And then he comes around and starts sniffing out, whoa, hold up, what?
2: Hey, but Soph, just between you and I, can I come over for some of that sweet and sour pork to have for lunch?
0: We're still on leftovers, Lana. Come around.
2: I see
1: you. Oh, you're great, Sophie. I love you, sweetheart. Have a good day.
0: Love you guys.
2: See you,
1: love.
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1: right.
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15: Kia ora, I'm Kay Yam Adams with the latest at 9. The southern Wairarapa district has been offered a helping hand following another severe weather event. Multiple communities further south have been cut off due to major road damages. Mayor Fran Wild says relief is close at hand.
16: The Coast Guard offered to help bring things in from Wellington by sea. So we'd be looking at if we need anything urgent, flying it in.
15: And overseas, more than 1,600 foreign rescuers are believed to have arrived in Venezuela. The country is reeling from a pair of devastating earthquakes, with the death toll currently sitting just below 1,500. Authorities say they are monitoring ongoing aftershocks, which are complicating the search for survivors. A new study has linked screen time for under-2s with long-term negative effects. Researchers from 4 universities in the UK found it can lead to overstimulation, difficulty sleeping and delayed language development. They're calling for official guidelines to specifically rule out regular screen time for toddlers and babies. Prince Harry and wife Meghan will stay in a royal residence during an upcoming visit to the UK. The Duke and Duchess of Sussex have accepted an offer from Harry's father, King Charles, to spend time in an undisclosed estate owned by the monarchy. The news has raised hopes for a reconciliation. And the White Ferns have been knocked out of the T20 World Cup by England. New Zealand made 163 for 6, England 164 for 1 to win by 9 wickets with 16 balls to spare. The Warriors have been beaten 26-24 by the Dolphins in Brisbane. Captain Mitch Barnett.
17: Unfortunate that we're not celebrating in there, but like I said at the end, we deserve to be in front and we deserve to be behind.
15: The Warriors still second on the points ladder, the Dolphins third.
4: Sport with Jenny and Holmes, Nelson Bays, supporting the region's sport for over 26 years.
18: More FM weather with Hubbers. Warning showroom may cause sudden redecorating urges. Fine and sunny today with light easterlies and 15 degrees. Partly cloudy into this evening and dropping to 4 degrees overnight tonight. And then it's a mostly sunny day again for Monday tomorrow with south easterlies and a high again of 15 degrees.
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It's Alex Warren at More FM and Fever Dream. Been a few of those in our house this week, I reckon, with kids sick and home from school off and on, and my partner and I catching stray germs here and there as well. This is what normally happens as soon as the school holidays start, but we've got like a week to go. Could be a good thing. We might have it all out of our system by then. Hope you're well. Cam here with your Sunday morning non-stop 10. Teddy Swims next after Amy Winehouse. It's Valerie at More FM. Good morning. We are so-

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1: Hey, hey, it's Ben from the band Borderline. Remember our last song? Well, we are back with a new single and we really hope you like it. It's called Watching It Burn.
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0: More FM and new Kiwi music, that's Watching It Burn from Borderline. Their debut album came out Friday, also called Borderline. And then next week, they hit the road with shows in Auckland, Hamilton, Christchurch, Tauranga and Rotorua. And then they're off to Australia. And you could be too. 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
0: How are you, Anne?
3: I'm very good, thank you.
0: You dodging, yep. Dodging the winter germs?
3: So far, yes, thank you. Yeah, oh. No little kids around to bring right. them home from kindy and school and things, so that's all right.
0: They're bringing it all home from school at the moment. It's like they're stocking up before the holidays.
3: Yes, or at least it's before the holidays. You'll be all well by the time the holidays come.
0: Touch wood. Now, yes. South Australia, could we send you to Adelaide with a wine tour in the Barossa Valley and $1,000 to spend?
3: Would be fabulous to win that, thank you.
0: Wouldn't it be amazing? Well, you're in. Good luck.
3: Oh, thank you very much.
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10: Good morning, I'm KM Adams with the latest at 10. An Australian man has been arrested for murder in Thailand after a teenage girl's body was found in a suitcase. 45-year-old Peter Carman was reportedly taken into custody at a Bangkok airport while trying to board a flight back to Perth. CCTV footage allegedly shows him walking hand in hand with the murdered 17-year-old in a hotel lobby shortly before her body was found. The ACT Party is set to unveil its new deputy leader later today. They'll be holding their 2026 rally at Shed 10 on the Auckland waterfront from 2pm. Along with the mystery deputy, they're also set to announce a new policy for this year's election. Authorities in China have officially acknowledged an incident which saw a plane collide with Beijing's tallest building. They say the pilot of the light aircraft was the only one on board and the only fatality of the crash, but do not give details about a potential cause of the crash. Police in Los Angeles have discovered nearly 400 kilograms of methamphetamine while responding to a call about illegal dumping. Officers expected to find unlawfully disposed rubbish when they arrived at the empty lot. Instead, they stumbled on the meth along with a suspected drug lab. It's not clear whether they got to the bottom of the illegal dumping. To rugby with shift four, the White Ferns have been blitzed by England by 9 wickets with 16 balls spare at the T20 World Cup. The result means New Zealand's title defence ended in group play with 2 wins and 3 losses. And New Zealand Rugby and Rugby Australia have confirmed Anzac Day test matches in 2027, 29 and 2031 as part of a 3-match Bledisloe Cup series. All 3 fixtures will be played at Suncorp Stadium in Brisbane.
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11: More FM weather with Hubbers. Warning showroom may cause sudden redecorating urges. Fine and sunny today with light easterlies and 15 degrees. Partly cloudy into this evening and dropping to 4 degrees overnight tonight. And then it's a mostly sunny day again for Monday tomorrow with south easterlies and a high again of 15 degrees.
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0: More FM and a new one from Alex Warren. That's Passenger. His brand new album comes out in August, the very week that he's here in New Zealand to play his shows. Great timing, Alex. Cam here. It was 6:60 and Andy Grammer on the way and your cue to call and win a $50 fuel voucher as well as your spot in tomorrow's draw for a week behind the wheel of a very flash new car, the Bike X55, with $2,000 cash as well. And of course, if you get through, I'll chuck you in the draw to wine, dine and unwind in South Australia. It's a big one.
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0: That's Justin Bieber at More FM. We're Miley Cyrus and Ella Langley. Head up your non-stop 10. Next up, the news at 11. 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
2: This is Carmen.
0: Carmen, you're a winner.
2: Yay, thank you very much.
0: I've got $50 for you to put in the car. And from next week, we do the draw tomorrow, in fact, you could be behind the wheel of a very nice new car for a week, the Bike X55.
2: That sounds lovely. Thank you very much.
0: It's BAIC, so there'll be no pedalling involved.

0: It's a car, and it stands for, I looked it up, the Beijing Automotive Industry Corporation.
1: Lovely.
0: You can see why they snazzied it up a little bit and made it shorter, can't you?
1: Absolutely.
0: Now, if you end up behind that wheel, you'll have $2,000 cash as well, and I'm going to throw you right now in the drawer to wine, dine and unwind in South Australia too.
1: Yes. Please. Thank you very much.
0: And thanks again to Bike, sleek European-inspired design that stands out on New Zealand roads. Another chance to win in under an hour at More FM.
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10: Kia ora, I'm KM Adams with the latest at 11. A 20-year-old man is due in Hamilton District Court tomorrow after a serious assault last night in Norton that left two people in hospital. Police were called about 10 p.m. last night after a report of fighting at a service station. The man has been charged with wounding with intent to injure and wounding with intent to cause grievous bodily harm. A plant pest on Otago's exclusion list has cropped up once again. The regional council is mobilising to remove African feathergrass from the Napata area. Biosecurity Programme's team lead Robert Wynn says report any further sightings to them.
6: It's a pest that invades our waterways, it invades our riverbanks, it invades our pasture land, so we want to stop it from establishing in a target.
10: A new anti-price gouging law is set to come into effect for Australian supermarkets. From July 1st, they could face fines of around $12 million if found to be charging more than a reasonable margin on their products. The law would currently only apply to supermarket giants Coles and Woolworths, who are classed as very large retailers with revenues of more than $30 billion. The US is conducting more strikes around the Strait of Hormuz. Both sides engaged in tit-for-tat attacks yesterday in a major test of the supposed ceasefire. The White Ferns have been knocked out of the T20 World Cup by England. New Zealand made 163 for 6, England 164 for 1 to win by 9 wickets with 16 balls to spare. Anzac Day tests confirmed in 2027, 29 and 2031 as part of the Bledisloe Cup, all three games to be played in Brisbane. And Dame Lydia Ko has had a 3-under third round at the Women's PGA Championship to sit tied 25th.
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0: More FM weather with Hubbers. Warning showroom may cause sudden redecorating urges. Fine and sunny today with light easterlies and 15 degrees. Partly cloudy into this evening and dropping to 4 degrees overnight tonight. And then it's a mostly sunny day again for Monday tomorrow with south easterlies and a high again of 15 degrees.
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Monday morning non-stop 10. G'day Cam here, taking you from Shawn Mendes to Dermot Kennedy on the way, and the band who I reckon were a bit robbed in the high school hit countdown this year with no songs in there. The Red Hot Chili Peppers on the way. 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This is the only girl in the world. It's More FM. Good morning.

0: Okay, this is Silent Night. We can't wait to be back with you. 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

0: 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Ed Sheeran and Luke Combs. Edward had his England shirt on for the World Cup win over Panama this morning. He might have even been there, actually. The game is in New Jersey, and he is on his tour in the States at the moment, although he takes the stage in Chicago in about an hour's time. Although, if anyone could make that work, it would be Ed Sheeran in his private jet. Teddy's Wins is coming. There's Imagine Dragons. And on a Win It weekend, listen for your cue to call and win a $50 fuel voucher and your drive in the Bike X55.
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2: 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Thank you so much.
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2: Oh my God. 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Thank you.
0: Lovely. Done. What colour would you go for?
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0: Okay. 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And because I've got you and you're on the radio, you are going straight in the drawer to Wine, Dine and Unwind in South Australia.
2: 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I'm feeling lucky at the moment. So, it's very positive.
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21: Good afternoon, I'm KM Adams with the latest at midday. A man has been arrested after a serious assault at a West Hamilton service station. Police say they were called to Avalon Drive at about 10 p.m. yesterday. Two people were rushed to hospital in a serious condition. A 20-year-old man faces charges of wounding with intent to injure and cause grievous bodily harm. Both southbound lanes of State Highway 2 between Petone and Nauranga are now open. Floodwaters have also dropped on a stretch of State Highway 2 near Tauwhanganui-Nikau, with both lanes now open. However, State Highway 53 remains closed at Waihinga Bridge near Martinborough due to flooding. Otago residents are being asked to keep an eye out for more African feathergrass. The pest plant has cropped up in the Napata area. The regional council's Robert Wynne says don't touch it, as trained staffers will cull it for free.
22: Probably our biggest concern is if people remove it themselves and go dump it on the riverside or something like that. That's when it can create another area that we'll have to go treat.
21: Rescue teams in Venezuela are continuing to find survivors nearly 3 days after the country was rocked by a pair of powerful earthquakes. Multiple videos show people being pulled from the rubble of buildings around 72 hours after the quake struck. More than 50,000 people are still missing. White Ferns captain Amelia Kerr has front-footed the team's lacklustre effort as defending champions at the Cricket T20